SJQ, Savannah, St. Joseph. Yeah. 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
8: Mainly cloudy conditions sneaking our way for the early morning. We're stuck with the clouds throughout our Thursday. System lifting in, and we do have a chance for showers and a few thunderstorms returning Thursday night. Scattered activity on Friday. The overnight low mid-60s and our Thursday high ranging from the mid to upper 80s. We're into the low 80s Friday. I'm meteorologist Jennifer Naramore.
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4: Mainly cloudy conditions sneaking our way for the early morning. We're stuck with the clouds throughout our Thursday. System lifting in. We do have a chance for showers and a few thunderstorms returning Thursday night. Scattered activity on Friday. The overnight low mid-60s and our Thursday high ranging from the mid to upper 80s. We're into the low 80s Friday. I'm meteorologist Jennifer Naramore.

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4: Mainly cloudy conditions sneaking our way for the early morning. We're stuck with the clouds throughout our Thursday. System lifting in, and we do have a chance for showers and a few thunderstorms returning Thursday night. Scattered activity on Friday. The overnight low mid-60s and our Thursday high ranging from the mid to upper 80s. We're into the low 80s Friday. I'm meteorologist Jennifer Naramore.

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7: Mainly cloudy conditions sneaking our way for the early morning. We're stuck with the clouds throughout our Thursday. System lifting in, and we do have a chance for showers and a few thunderstorms returning Thursday night. Scattered activity on Friday. The overnight low mid-60s and our Thursday high ranging from the mid to upper 80s. We're into the low 80s Friday. I'm meteorologist Jennifer Naramore.
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7: Mainly cloudy conditions sneaking our way for the early morning. We're stuck with the clouds throughout our Thursday. System lifting in, and we do have a chance for showers and a few thunderstorms returning Thursday night. Scattered activity on Friday. The overnight low mid-60s and our Thursday high ranging from the mid to upper 80s. We're into the low 80s Friday. I'm meteorologist Jennifer Naramore.
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2: Mainly cloudy conditions sneaking our way for the early morning. We're stuck with the clouds throughout our Thursday. System lifting in. We do have a chance for showers and a few thunderstorms returning Thursday night. Scattered activity on Friday. The overnight low mid-60s and our Thursday high ranging from the mid to upper 80s. We're into the low 80s Friday. I'm meteorologist Jennifer Naramore.
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4: Mainly cloudy conditions sneaking our way for the early morning. We're stuck with the clouds throughout our Thursday. System lifting in, and we do have a chance for showers and a few thunderstorms returning Thursday night. Scattered activity on Friday. The overnight low mid-60s and our Thursday high ranging from the mid to upper 80s. We're into the low 80s Friday. I'm meteorologist Jennifer Naramore.
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5: Mainly cloudy conditions sneaking our way for the early morning. We're stuck with the clouds throughout our Thursday. System lifting in, and we do have a chance for showers and a few thunderstorms returning Thursday night. Scattered activity on Friday. The overnight low mid-60s and our Thursday high ranging from the mid to upper 80s. We're into the low 80s Friday. I'm meteorologist Jennifer Naramore.
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3: Mainly cloudy conditions sneaking our way for the early morning. We're stuck with the clouds throughout our Thursday. System lifting in, and we do have a chance for showers and a few thunderstorms returning Thursday night. Scattered activity on Friday. The overnight low mid-60s and our Thursday high ranging from the mid to upper 80s. We're into the low 80s Friday. I'm meteorologist Jennifer Naramore.
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6: Mainly cloudy conditions sneaking our way for the early morning. We're stuck with the clouds throughout our Thursday. System lifting in, and we do have a chance for showers and a few thunderstorms returning Thursday night. Scattered activity on Friday. The overnight low mid-60s and our Thursday high ranging from the mid to upper 80s. We're into the low 80s Friday. I'm meteorologist Jennifer Naramore.
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0: St. Joe's Q Country 92.7. Hey, it's Brad. Good morning. How y'all doing? Happy Thursday. Riley Green and Ella Langley now on Q Country 92.7.
1: I've been doing better

0: St. Joe's Q Country, 92.7 Hates Brad. Good morning. How y'all doing? Happy Thursday already. Wow. So this is going to be such a great time. I cannot wait. We got it for you. Coming up on July 17th, Music on the Riverfront at the Amelia Earhart Festival. Black Hawk and Lori Morgan live in concert. What a great lineup. Advance tickets are just $25, which is a bargain these days. I'm telling you. We want to see you there. Grab those tickets right now at visitatchison.com.
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4: Mainly cloudy conditions sneaking our way for the early morning. We're stuck with the clouds throughout our Thursday. System lifting in, and we do have a chance for showers and a few thunderstorms returning Thursday night. Scattered activity on Friday. The overnight low mid-60s and our Thursday high ranging from the mid to upper 80s. We're into the low 80s Friday. I'm meteorologist Jennifer Naramore.
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0: Great way back song for you right there. That's Kenny and the Woo Woo song. It's the Woo Woo song. It's young, yeah. So this is going to be a lot of fun. Coming up on June 17th, it's the first in the Sounds of Summer concert series in downtown St. Joseph. Yeah, June 17th. They're going to be having those concerts at the Downtown Concessions Building, opposed to Coleman Hawkins Park this year, because Coleman Hawkins Park is still under construction. But it's going to be a lot of fun. First show, June 17th, with your buddies on Q Country.
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0: St. Joe's Q Country 92.7. Hey, it's Brad. Good morning. How y'all doing? Happy Thursday. Love a short work week because it's already Thursday. So Jordan Davis is coming up. Turn this truck around. We're going to play that. That'll be cool. Great way back from Brad Paisley on the way. And your St. Joseph Post news is coming up top of the hour here on Q Country 92.7.
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3: Mainly cloudy conditions sneaking our way for the early morning. We're stuck with the clouds throughout our Thursday. System lifting in, and we do have a chance for showers and a few thunderstorms returning Thursday night. Scattered activity on Friday. The overnight low mid-60s and our Thursday high ranging from the mid to upper 80s. We're into the low 80s Friday. I'm meteorologist Jennifer Naramore.
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6: Mainly cloudy conditions sneaking our way for the early morning. We're stuck with the clouds throughout our Thursday. System lifting in, and we do have a chance for showers and a few thunderstorms returning Thursday night. Scattered activity on Friday. The overnight low mid-60s and our Thursday high ranging from the mid to upper 80s. We're into the low 80s Friday. I'm meteorologist Jennifer Naramore.
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1: Mainly cloudy conditions sneaking our way for the early morning. We're stuck with the clouds throughout our Thursday. System lifting in, and we do have a chance for showers and a few thunderstorms returning Thursday night. Scattered activity on Friday. The overnight low mid-60s and our Thursday high ranging from the mid to upper 80s. We're into the low 80s Friday. I'm meteorologist Jennifer Naramore.

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4: Mainly cloudy conditions sneaking our way for the early morning. We're stuck with the clouds throughout our Thursday. System lifting in. We do have a chance for showers and a few thunderstorms returning Thursday night. Scattered activity on Friday. The overnight low mid-60s and our Thursday high ranging from the mid to upper 80s. We're into the low 80s Friday. I'm meteorologist Jennifer Naramore.
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6: Weather. Mainly cloudy conditions sneaking our way for the early morning. We're stuck with the clouds throughout our Thursday. System lifting in, and we do have a chance for showers and a few thunderstorms returning Thursday night. Scattered activity on Friday. The overnight low mid-60s and our Thursday high ranging from the mid to upper 80s. We're into the low 80s Friday. I'm meteorologist Jennifer Naramore.
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7: Mainly cloudy conditions sneaking our way for the early morning. We're stuck with the clouds throughout our Thursday. System lifting in, and we do have a chance for showers and a few thunderstorms returning Thursday night. Scattered activity on Friday. The overnight low mid-60s and our Thursday high ranging from the mid to upper 80s. We're into the low 80s Friday. I'm meteorologist Jennifer Naramore.
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3: Mainly cloudy conditions sneaking our way for the early morning. We're stuck with the clouds throughout our Thursday. System lifting in, and we do have a chance for showers and a few thunderstorms returning Thursday night. Scattered activity on Friday. The overnight low mid-60s and our Thursday high ranging from the mid to upper 80s. We're into the low 80s Friday. I'm meteorologist Jennifer Naramore.
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4: Mainly cloudy conditions sneaking our way for the early morning. We're stuck with the clouds throughout our Thursday. System lifting in, and we do have a chance for showers and a few thunderstorms returning Thursday night. Scattered activity on Friday. The overnight low mid-60s and our Thursday high ranging from the mid to upper 80s. We're into the low 80s Friday. I'm meteorologist Jennifer Naramore.
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2: St. Joe, Q Country weather.
3: Mainly cloudy conditions sneaking our way for the early morning. We're stuck with the clouds throughout our Thursday. System lifting in. We do have a chance for showers and a few thunderstorms returning Thursday night. Scattered activity on Friday. The overnight low mid-60s and our Thursday high ranging from the mid to upper 80s. We're into the low 80s Friday. I'm meteorologist Jennifer Naramore.
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0: St. Joe's Q Country 92.7. Hey, it's Brad. Good morning. How y'all doing? Jameson Rogers for you right there. The buddy of Luke Combs, actually. Gosh, happy Thursday. Wow, short work week. We love that. We love it because it's already Thursday. And that's the best part. Anyhow, July 17th is coming up, man. It's going to be a lot of fun. Talking about the Music on the Riverfront concert series. Oh, this is going to be a blast. It's part of the Amelia Earhart Festival. And they've got Black Hawk and Lori Morgan live in concert this year. And tickets are just $25 in advance. What a bargain these days. And you can grab tickets right now. Check it out at visitatchison.com.
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0: We become partly sunny, warming on up today with a high 88. Cloudy overnight, till low 64. Then cloudy, breezy on Thursday with a high 87. A round of showers and thunderstorms late Thursday night and again on Friday with a high between 80 and 85. I'm meteorologist Dan Holliday.
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0: 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Hey, it's Brad. Good morning. How y'all doing? Happy Thursday.
1: Prettiest girl I'd ever seen. Look at her, man, look at me.

0: St. Joe's Q Country 92.7. Love it. Clint Black from the Common Thread album back in the day, the tribute to the Eagles. You know, Clint Black had 5 number one songs on his debut album. 5 number one songs. And that was a record back in the day. Pretty incredible. So, great music coming up here. We got the new Kane Brown. Great song next on Q Country 92.7.
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0: St. Joe's Q Country 92.7. Hey, it's Brad. Good morning. Post Malone for you right there. Hey, happy Thursday. Yes, Thursday already. Short work week, man. We love that. Some great tunes. Max McNown, his latest. We're going to play that for you. Keith Urban is coming up. And your St. Joe Post news is next on Q Country 92.7.
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4: A quiet start to the morning for us. We become partly sunny, warming on up today with a high 88. Cloudy overnight, till low 64. Then cloudy, breezy on Thursday with a high 87. A round of showers and thunderstorms late Thursday night and again on Friday with a high between 80 and 85. I'm meteorologist Ann Holliday.
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0: 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That, my friends, is what they call a smash.
1: 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Is today Friday?
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0: St. Joe's Q Country 92.7. Hey, it's Brad. Good morning. How y'all doing? Thanks for tuning in. We appreciate you. Gosh, it's Thursday. And you know, I mentioned this earlier this week, but I had a chance to swing by Coleman Hawkins Park in downtown St. Joseph. And they are far from done there at Coleman Hawkins Park. And so the Sounds of Summer Concert Series, which begins on June 17th, those are all going to be held at the Downtown Concessions Building. Instead of at Coleman Hawkins Park this year, because, yeah, the park's not done yet. They have sunk some huge footings into the ground. What I'm assuming is going to be the base for the new stage that they're putting in there at Coleman Hawkins Park. But you know how it is. I mean, people get so confused in town. They get confused. You know, some old boys out there going, you know, yeah, I went by there yesterday, and they ripped out the grass and put in dirt.
1: I just want to wake up every day and I'm
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10: A quiet start to the morning for us. We become partly sunny, warming on up today with a high 88. Cloudy overnight, low 64. Then cloudy, breezy on Thursday with a high 87. A round of showers and thunderstorms late Thursday night and again on Friday with a high between 80 and 85. I'm meteorologist Ann Holliday.
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1: St. Joseph City Council has opened a public hearing on a voluntary annexation request from Capstone Technology Campus, LLC, for 6321 Southeast Pickett Road. The package covers the property and nearby roads at Buchanan County's request. Several residents pressed for clearer development plans before expansion. Council members are set to vote at the June 22nd meeting after a 14-day waiting period. St. Joseph has a new public works director, and it's a familiar face inside City Hall. Chance Gallagher gets the job at $139,000 a year after serving as deputy director of public works and transportation since joining the city in 2016. City manager Mike Schumacher points to Gallagher's professionalism, vision, and collaborative leadership. Gallagher is a Northwest Missouri State University and Park University graduate. Authorities in Nottoway County are pursuing Ralph James Jones Jr. of Ravenwood, charged with kidnapping and child kidnapping. Deputies say Jones defied a court order for a custody exchange and left with two children who are not his biological relatives. The sheriff's office found the residence vacant, and surveillance video shows Jones departing with passengers. No court dates are scheduled. For news online, check out stjosephpost.com.
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0: St. Joe's Q Country 92.7. Hey, it's Brad. Good morning. It is so gorgeous out there right now. 67 degrees. I'm telling you, riding my bike to Studio Q, I'm living my best life in a weather like this. 84 for the high later on today. And then tomorrow, we slip into this rainy pattern. Chances of rain Friday, Saturday, Sunday, and Monday. Slight chances, but they are out there. And there is a slight chance for severe weather on Sunday evening. We will keep an eye on that for you here on Q Country 92.7 and on the Q Country app. So last night was the home opener for the St. Joe Mustangs, and they took a ferocious thumping from the Kansas City Monarchs. Yeah, it was kind of ugly at times. And I got to be honest with you, the Chillicothe Mudcat fans, they were so happy. They ran over to their high school football field and tore down the goalposts.
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0: St. Joe's Q Country 92.7. Hey, it's Brad. Good morning. How y'all doing? Thanks for tuning in. We appreciate y'all. It's already gorgeous out there. 67 degrees in St. Joseph, 84 later on, and then rain Friday, Saturday, Sunday, and Monday. So I think I'm going to try to get the grass cut later today because I'm not going to try to take chances dodging raindrops this weekend. Knock it out today. Have the weekend free. So it's a big story right over there at stjosephpost.com. You got to check it out. The first ever Wild West Sloppy Joe Fest is going to hit downtown St. Joseph on July the 10th from 4 until 8 o'clock. This is going to be a lot of fun. A whole Wild West vibe around this whole thing. And I got a kick out of it because in the story they talk about this. And that's right over there at stjosephpost.com. But the organizers were taking some static because, like, why not a Tenderloin Fest or why not, say, like, you know, a Chili Fest? And they said, you know, Sloppy Joe Fest, because our name is literally in the title. My question, who you calling sloppy?
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12: Mostly cloudy, warm, and humid today. We'll be around 84 for the high this afternoon. We'll see areas of scattered showers and a few thunderstorms arrive this evening. Our low 67. Then widespread rain expected during the day Friday with a high near 80. Additional showers and thunderstorms Friday night and early Saturday with a high 82. I'm meteorologist Ann Holliday.
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6: 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Once service returns, run cold taps a few minutes to clear lines. The Village of Country Club says no further notices unless needed. United Way of Greater St. Joseph is moving fast on heat relief, approving the purchase of fans for distribution across the community. The fans will be available at 4 locations, offering a practical way to cool down when temperatures spike. Health experts warn excessive heat can strain bodies and minds, and studies link heat to higher stress, domestic violence, and other health-related conditions. Kansas Highway Patrol says 2 people were killed in non-DUI crashes over the Memorial Day weekend. Troopers still stayed busy. Speeding warnings nearly doubled from last year, and seatbelt citations climbed. DUI arrests dropped, with 16 drivers taken in on suspicion of impairment. The stepped-up enforcement ran from Friday evening through late Monday night, and the message remains simple. Slow down. Buckle up. For news online, check out StJosephPost.com.
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0: versus the Kansas City Monarchs, dropping the home opener, but they're back at Phil Welch on Friday night and Saturday night, and we're looking forward to those games. Go Stangs. I found this to be kind of interesting. 25% of renters nowadays, people who rent apartments or houses, that sort of thing, 25% of renters say that having high-speed internet is way more important than having a washer and dryer. And I totally get that. I mean, you know, because you can always wash your clothes in, like, the bathtub. You can do that. And so you've never washed your clothes in the bathtub before? So I'm a weirdo now? Shut up.
1: I just want to wake up every day.
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1: St. Joe's Q Country 92.7. Hey, it's Brad. Good morning. It's beautiful out there. 67 degrees in St. Joseph right now. 84 later on. The St. Joe Mustangs took it on the chin last night.

0: St. Joe's Q Country 92.7. Hey, it's Brad. Good morning. How y'all doing? Yeah, we slip into a rainy pattern starting tomorrow. Slight chances of rain Friday, Saturday, Sunday, and Monday. And maybe they're talking about a slight chance for severe weather on Sunday night. And we will keep you advised here on Q Country 92.7 and on the Q Country app. Oh, yeah, it's a big plate of filthy right over here. And I'm all serve it up family style at your Hollywood sleaze. And away we go. Yeah, I heard something. Wow, at 52, American Pie star Shannon Elizabeth. Remember her, Shannon Elizabeth? She had a moment back in the day. Yeah, she's now made over $1 million on her OnlyFans account. $1 million on her OnlyFans account after 1 week. What? 1 week. Wow. And I hear she didn't even have to put pants on for this.
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6: Mostly cloudy, warm and humid today. We'll be around 84 for the high this afternoon. We'll see areas of scattered showers and a few thunderstorms arrive this evening. Our low 67. Then widespread rain expected during the day Friday with a high near 80. Additional showers and thunderstorms Friday night and early Saturday with a high 82. I'm meteorologist Ann Holliday.
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1: Atchison County, Kansas, Sheriff Jack Lurie is putting drivers on notice after a busy Memorial Day weekend. A 21-year-old from Olathe was clocked at 97 in a 65. A 46-year-old from Topeka hit 61 in a 35 construction zone. Citations also went to a 64-year-old from Bonner Springs, a 16-year-old from St. Joseph, Missouri, and a 35-year-old from Winchester. Authorities in DCAB County are sorting out a rough wreck on Highway 36. A 56-year-old woman from Atchison, Kansas, was hurt when her Mazda CX-5 hit a log in the roadway and overturned several times. It happened May 26 at 4:45 p.m. She was buckled up, suffered moderate injuries, and was taken to Mosaic Life Care. The DCAB County Sheriff's Office helped at the scene. More than 2,600 FFA members and guests from across Kansas are converging on Kansas State University for the 98th Kansas FFA Convention, drawing chapters from over 185 communities. The opening session shifts to Morgan Family Arena, where award winners are recognized and state officer candidates speak. Additional sessions at McCain Auditorium add scholarships, featured speakers, workshops, and retiring addresses from outgoing officers. For news online, check out stjosephpost.com.
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0: 27, hey, it's Brad. Good morning. That's Megan Maroney right there. And Beautiful Things, very demure sounding song. If it were Beautiful Thangs, it'd be not so demure. love your beautiful thang. Stop it. Now, 810 Nearly Impossible Trivia is coming up. We got you. We got a $10 Sonic gift card up for grabs. And oh, boy. Y'all got to do some Sonic. We'll do that 810 here on Q Country 92.7. Oh, your official country music news is on. So did you know this? Kane Brown, and you would have to say Kane and Caitlin Brown together as a couple. They're married. Kane has a bar in Nashville. Yeah, Kane Brown's bar on Broadway in Nashville. Yeah, it's a big deal now. And you know, there's a rumor out there that Nashville insiders have a pool going to see how long it takes for Morgan Wallen to get in trouble there.
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0: St. Joe's Q Country, 92.7. Hey, it's Brad. Good morning. Thank you so much for tuning in. 8:10, Nearly Impossible Trivia is coming up. We got the Sonic gift card up for grabs. Yeah, we'll do that 8:10 right here. And, talking about this morning, coming up on July 10th. A lot of 10s lately. Yeah, on July 10th, 4 to 8, downtown St. Joseph. It's the first ever Wild West Sloppy Joe Fest. We got a big story on that over there at stjosephpost.com. And it's going to be a major Wild West theme in downtown St. Joe. And you know how it is when these kind of things come around. There are those people that don't really know how to dress Western, and they try to dress Western, and it's kind of, yeah, you know what I'm talking about. I mean, I'm telling you, this Wild West Sloppy Joe Fest, you know how it is when these kind of things come around. There are those people that don't really know how to dress Western, and they try to dress Western, and it's kind of, yeah, you know what I'm talking about. I mean, I'm telling you, this Wild West Sloppy Joe Fest, you're going to see more bad truck stop cowboy hats than you've ever seen in your life.
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5: Mostly cloudy, warm, and humid today. We'll be around 84 for the high this afternoon. We'll see areas of scattered showers and a few thunderstorms arrive this evening. Our low 67. Then widespread rain expected during the day Friday with a high near 80. Additional showers and thunderstorms Friday night and early Saturday with a high 82. I'm meteorologist Ann Holliday.
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4: 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United Way of Greater St. Joseph has approved buying fans for distribution across the community, a straightforward move as heat builds. The fans will be available at four locations, aimed at people without reliable cooling. Excessive heat can hit physical, psychological, and behavioral health hard. Studies also link hotter stretches to higher stress, health problems, and spikes in domestic violence. Kansas Highway Patrol troopers report two people were killed in non-DUI crashes over the Memorial Day weekend. Even with fewer fatal wrecks than last year, enforcement stayed heavy. Speeding was the standout. Warnings nearly doubled, and troopers also wrote more seatbelt citations. DUI numbers moved the other way, with 16 drivers arrested on suspicion of impairment. The patrol's crackdown ran from Friday evening through late Monday night. For news online, check out StJosephPost.com.

St. Joe's Q Country 92.7. Hey, it's Brad. Good morning. How y'all doing? Yeah, we got some clouds out there. That's going to be how we roll today, pretty much. Early on, we had sunshine. It was so gorgeous out there. And it still feels nice. But yeah, we got the cloud cover, and that's going to be the deal today. So I got to thinking about this. I mean, it's crazy to stop and consider this. I got to thinking about how many times I've made people swear between 8:10 and 8:30 in the morning over the years, considering the fact that I've been doing nearly impossible trivia for nearly a quarter century on this very radio station. Imagine how many times I've made people, you know, just, oh, yeah, they swear. The number is astronomical. It boggles the mind. Now, we're going to play right now. Ain't no swearing now, though.

0: Y'all can't swear now. Nearly impossible trivia. My number to call is 387-9927. First correct answer wins. And up for grabs, I've got that Sonic gift card. Woo, get some Sonic, baby. And here's your question. It's really good. So how about this? Interesting. 7:45 p.m. is the most likely time to see a blank. 7:45 p.m. is the most likely time to see a blank.
1: Woo, boy.
0: What is that? Number to call, 387-9927. Good luck.
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0: Country. 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Are you ready to play?
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0: Okay, so here we go. 7:45 p.m. is the most likely time for you to see a blank. 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
0: 7:45 p.m. is the most likely time for you to see a blank. 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
0: 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Oh, you see the nope at 7:45. I don't know why that is. 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
10: Mostly cloudy, warm, and humid today. We'll be around 84 for the high this afternoon. We'll see areas of scattered showers and a few thunderstorms arrive this evening. Our low 67. Then widespread rain expected during the day Friday with a high near 80. Additional showers and thunderstorms Friday night and early Saturday with a high 82. I'm meteorologist Ann Holliday.
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1: St. Joseph City Council opened a public hearing on a voluntary annexation request from Capstone Technology Campus, LLC, for 6321 Southeast Pickett Road. The proposal covers the property plus nearby roads, added at Buchanan County's request. Some residents pressed for clearer development plans, asking why annex now. Council members are expected to vote at the June 22nd meeting after a 14-day waiting period. St. Joseph has a new public works director, and it's a familiar face inside City Hall. Chance Gallagher, with the city since 2016, steps up from deputy director of public works and transportation. The job pays $139,000 a year. City manager Mike Schumacher points to Gallagher's professionalism, vision, and collaborative leadership. Gallagher earned degrees from Northwest Missouri State and Park University. Authorities in Nottoway County are looking for a Ravenwood man accused of taking off with two children. Ralph James Jones Jr. faces charges of kidnapping and child kidnapping after investigators say he defied a court order tied to a custody exchange. Deputies went to his home and found it empty. Surveillance video showed Jones leaving with passengers. No court dates are set. For news online, check out stjosephpost.com.
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0: Toronto's Q Country 92.7. Oh, your official country music news is on. So did you know this? Kane Brown, and you would have to say Kane and Caitlin Brown together as a couple. They're married. Kane has a bar in Nashville. Yeah, Kane Brown's bar on Broadway in Nashville. Yeah, it's a big deal now. And you know, there's a rumor out there that Nashville insiders have a pool going to see how long it takes for Morgan Wallen to get in trouble there.
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0: St. Joe's Q Country 92.7. Hey, it's Brad. Good morning. That's Hardy for you right there. The St. Joseph Mustangs done got took to the woodshed last night in the home opener. But the Stangs are back in action on Friday night and Saturday night at Phil Welch here in St. Joseph. Go Stangs.
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3: 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A fine, an inconvenience, a little embarrassment. But then comes the crash. There are injuries, a hospital bed, the long road to recovery, the moments you'll miss. Suddenly, a ticket doesn't seem so bad. That ticket? That was nothing. Click it. Don't risk it. 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
5: Mostly cloudy, warm and humid today. We'll be around 84 for the high this afternoon. We'll see areas of scattered showers and a few thunderstorms arrive this evening. Our low 67. Then widespread rain expected during the day Friday with a high near 80. Additional showers and thunderstorms Friday night and early Saturday with a high 82. I'm meteorologist Ann Holliday.

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0: St. Joe's Q Country 92.7. Hey, it's Brad. Good morning. How y'all doing? Morgan Wallen for you right there. So I tell you what, this is going to be a big show at Missouri Theater. August 8th, John Foster is going to be live in concert. And he was the 2025 American Idol runner-up, great traditional-sounding country artist. It's going to be a lot of fun. August 8th at Missouri Theater right here in St. Joseph. And we got all the details on that show for you right over there. Check it out at myqcountry.com.
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7: Unsettled weather back in the forecast. A lot of clouds building our way today. We're going to hold off on any wet weather until this evening and into tonight. Scattered showers and thunderstorms rolling through. Our high right around 85 today. The overnight low mid to upper 60s. We're up to a 70% chance for showers with thunderstorms tomorrow. The high 80. I'm meteorologist Jennifer Naramore.
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Hey, it's Brad. Good morning. Thank you for tuning in. What a great song. Luke Combs now, Be By You on Q Country 92.7.

0: St. Joe's Q Country 92.7 Throwback Thursday music. George Strait for you right there. Right or wrong. So good. We love that. So, yeah, I mentioned this here the other day that I had a chance to swing by Coleman Hawkins Park in downtown St. Joseph. And they're far from being done with the renovation there. They have, like, some giant footings that they've sunk in the ground that I think is, like, going to be the base for the new stage. Very impressive, very large footings they've sunk in the ground there. Anyhow, the Sounds of Summer Concert Series is going to be held now at the Downtown Concessions Building. And the first show in that series is June 17th. But you know how it is. I mean, people get so confused about things nowadays. I mean, you know somebody just, you know, rolling around town out there going, you know, I went by there the other day. And they ripped the grass out and put in dirt.
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0: St. Joe's Q Country 92.7. Meg Maroney for you right there. That's 6 months later. It makes you wonder if she ever went through a Megan phase. No, it's not Megan. It's Megan. I don't think so. Anyhow, I got to get out of here. Yeah, Billy's in next. He'll make you famous. He's got great music coming up. He's got Vincent Mason, that new guy from Georgia. His debut single. Going to play that for you. That'll be cool. And Keith Urban next on Q Country 92.7.
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5: St. Joe Q Country weather.
6: Unsettled weather back in the forecast. A lot of clouds building our way today. We're going to hold off on any wet weather until this evening and into tonight. Scattered showers and thunderstorms rolling through. Our high right around 85 today. And the overnight low mid to upper 60s. We're up to a 70% chance for showers with thunderstorms tomorrow. The high 80. I'm meteorologist Jennifer Naramore.
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0: It's Cody Johnson in the fall here on St. Joe's Q Country 92.7. It's Billy Rich. Hoping your Thursday now is off to a great start. I kind of messed up here, you know, with that short work week. Tuesday was Monday. Wednesday was, Tuesday. But here we are, actually, Thursday. And the weekend will be here before you know it. Hang tight. We've got music from Dan and Shay coming up. Dylan Scott and Darius Rucker all on the way on St. Joe's Q Country 92.7.
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9: Unsettled weather back in the forecast. A lot of clouds building our way today. We're going to hold off on any wet weather until this evening and into tonight. Scattered showers and thunderstorms rolling through. Our high right around 85 today. The overnight low mid to upper 60s. We're up to a 70% chance for showers with thunderstorms tomorrow. The high 80. I'm meteorologist Jennifer Naramore.
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Stand by for a Q Music Discovery just minutes from now. Here's Dylan Scott.

0: Say So, that's Dan and Shay. It happens to be their latest. And it's this hour's Q Music Discovery here on St. Joe's Q Country 92.7.
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2: Unsettled weather back in the forecast. A lot of clouds building our way today. We're going to hold off on any wet weather until this evening and into tonight. Scattered showers and thunderstorms rolling through. Our high right around 85 today. The overnight low mid to upper 60s. We're up to a 70% chance for showers with thunderstorms tomorrow. The high 80. I'm meteorologist Jennifer Naramore.
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Davis, What My World Spins Around. Glad to be with you. It's Billy Rich getting you through a work day. Now Luke Combs, and Days Like These.

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Lee Bryce, one of them girls, cracking open your 11 o'clock hour. Hang tight. Got Luke Bryan on the way. We'll also hear from Jelly Roll, Morgan Wallen, Chase Matthew. Now Bailey Zimmerman and his Chevy Silverado on St. Joe's Q Country.

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day, Potts Farm was a place to go. Load a truck up, hit the dirt road. Jump the barbed wire, spread the word. Light the bonfire and call the girls. 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Jack and Jim were a few good men. 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And all this small town, he said, she said. 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Man, that talk is getting old. You better mind your business, man. Watch your mouth. Before I have to knock that loud mouth out. I'm tired of talking, man. Y'all ain't listening.

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Still to come this hour, we'll hear from Jimmy Roll and Morgan Wallen. Lainey Wilson coming up a bit later. Now, Corey Kent.

0: Kent, Cole Wetzel, Rocky Mountain Low on St. Joe's Q Country 92.7. Billy Rich cracking open another hour as we're getting ready for today's edition of Smokin' Tunes at Noon. You know that. We do it every Monday through Friday from 12 to 1. One full hour of your requests. So I'm stacking up some music now, filling those requests up, and it's going to be a good time. So make sure you're tuning in top of the hour for Smokin' Tunes at Noon on St. Joe's Q Country 92.7.
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4: St. Joe Q Country weather.
5: Unsettled weather back in the forecast. A lot of clouds building our way today. We're going to hold off on any wet weather until this evening and into tonight. Scattered showers and thunderstorms rolling through. Our high right around 85 today. The overnight low mid to upper 60s. We're up to a 70% chance for showers with thunderstorms tomorrow. The high 80. I'm meteorologist Jennifer Naramore.
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Joe's Q Country 92.7 still coming up. We've got Jelly Roll. He's right after this one from Riley Green. Change My Mind on St. Joe's Q Country.

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0: It's Mark Chestnut, Bubba Shot the Jukebox. And it's from his Long Necks and Short Stories album, taking us back to 1991, where that was a number 4 hit for Mark. And this hour's Q Country Classic on St. Joe's Q Country 92.7.
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Chase Matthews, Dirk Bentley. Coming up, it's Morgan Wallen now. I Can't Love You Anymore on St. Joe's Q Country 92.7.

0: Morgan Wallen. I Can't Love You Anymore on St. Joe's Q Country 92.7. Hope your Thursday is doing well for you. As we get ready for today's edition of Smokin' Tunes at Noon, what do you say we take a little peek? Ooh, Luke Bryan on there today. Kenny Chesney is in there. We will see Rascal Flatts, Josh Ross, Kane Brown, plenty more coming up. 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
4: Unsettled weather back in the forecast. A lot of clouds building our way today. We're going to hold off on any wet weather until this evening and into tonight. Scattered showers and thunderstorms rolling through. Our high right around 85 today. The overnight low mid to upper 60s. We're up to a 70% chance for showers with thunderstorms tomorrow. The high 80. I'm meteorologist Jennifer Naramore.
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This town's been too good to us. That's Dylan Scott. 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

0: Josh Ross, Hate How You Look, here on St. Joe's Q Country 92.7. 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
7: St. Joe Q Country Weather. Unsettled weather back in the forecast. A lot of clouds building our way today. We're going to hold off on any wet weather until this evening and into tonight. Scattered showers and thunderstorms rolling through. Our high right around 85 today. The overnight low mid to upper 60s. We're up to a 70% chance for showers with thunderstorms tomorrow. The high 80. I'm meteorologist Jennifer Naramore.
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9: Unsettled weather back in the forecast. A lot of clouds building our way today. We're going to hold off on any wet weather until this evening and into tonight. Scattered showers and thunderstorms rolling through. Our high right around 85 today. The overnight low mid to upper 60s. We're up to a 70% chance for showers with thunderstorms tomorrow. The high 80. I'm meteorologist Jennifer Naramore.
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Someone Else Calling You Baby. It's Luke Bryan. One of your requests is we got one more for you during Smoking Tunes at Noon on St. Joe's Q Country 92.7.

Russell Dickerson and that blue Tacoma cracking open your 1 o'clock hour this afternoon. Billy Rich hanging out with you. Jason Aldean coming up. Ella Langley, Vincent Mason, Max McNown.

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0: Cody Johnson in the fall here on St. Joe's Q Country 92.7. It's that time of year again, almost. Yeah, we're talking Amelia Earhart Festival going on in Atchison each and every year, and Music on the Riverfront always a big part of that. And this year, Music on the Riverfront falls on Friday, July 17th. Black Hawk on stage, Lori Morgan there as well, and Paige Griffey. You can get your tickets right now by stopping by our office right here, myqcountry.com. Give you more information about that.
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6: Pressing through the rest of today with cloudy conditions on tap through this evening and into tonight. We'll start to work in some scattered showers and a few thunderstorms. We're up to 85 for the high and our overnight low mid to upper 60s. Occasional showers and possible thunderstorms on Friday, our high right at 80, and we're dodging at least some chances for wet weather this weekend. I'm meteorologist Jennifer Naramore.
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the old man's face. Front page obituary, he was a millionaire. He left his fortune to some guy he barely knew. His kids were mad as hell.

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0: Vincent Mason, wish you well here on St. Joe's Q Country 92.7. Hope this Thursday's treating you well as we are just grooving right through this workday with Max McNown coming up, Dustin Lynch as well. It's St. Joe's Q Country 92.7.
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4: Pressing through the rest of today with cloudy conditions on tap through this evening and into tonight. We'll start to work in some scattered showers and a few thunderstorms. We're up to 85 for the high and our overnight low mid to upper 60s. Occasional showers and possible thunderstorms on Friday are high right at 80. And we're dodging at least some chances for wet weather this weekend. I'm meteorologist Jennifer Naramore.
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0: George Burge, and it won't be long here on St. Joe's Q Country 92.7. Hope this Thursday is treating you well. It's Billy Rich reminding you to start your workday off the right way every Monday through Friday, beginning at 5 a.m. We're talking Brad King. He'll give you rumors from Music Row. Got some Nearly Impossible trivia where you could be a winner. Just lots of good stuff and a fantastic way to start the day. Brad King, every Monday through Friday on St. Joe's Q Country 92.7.
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5: Pressing through the rest of today with cloudy conditions on tap through this evening and into tonight. We'll start to work in some scattered showers and a few thunderstorms. We're up to 85 for the high and our overnight low mid to upper 60s. Occasional showers and possible thunderstorms on Friday, our high right at 80. And we're dodging at least some chances for wet weather this weekend. I'm meteorologist Jennifer Naramore.
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St. Joe's, Q Country 92.7. Blake Shelton and his latest coming up in just a few minutes. But now it's Shaboozy and Amen.

0: about what happens to us when we're gone. We all wonder what happens to people that we love when they're gone. So with that in mind, here's Let Him In Anyway.
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John Varney on St. Joe's Key Country 92.7. Coming up October 23rd at the Morton Amphitheater over in Riverside. Catch Thomas Rhett on stage. It's going to be a great show.

0: Thomas Rhett, Ain't a Bad Life here on St. Joe's Q Country 92.7. It's Billy Rich and our time together about up on this Thursday afternoon. But looks like I've got a couple more I've got to get to, so we'll do that next on St. Joe's Q Country 92.7.
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3: Pressing through the rest of today with cloudy conditions on tap through this evening and into tonight. We'll start to work in some scattered showers and a few thunderstorms. We're up to 85 for the high and our overnight low mid to upper 60s. Occasional showers and possible thunderstorms on Friday, our high right at 80. And we're dodging at least some chances for wet weather this weekend. I'm meteorologist Jennifer Naramore.
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1: 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Have a fantastic rest of your Thursday afternoon. I'll see you tomorrow morning. 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

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Weigh in on where the best burger is on our Facebook page. I got a list of someone's list of, well, the best restaurant chain burgers for National Hamburger Day that I'll share with you and see what you think of it on Q Country.

St. Joe's Q Country 92.7. It's late afternoon, so it's Travis Dodge. National Hamburger Day. The best restaurant chain burgers. Where do you think they are? Well, Burger Beast weighs in on that. And we'll see if you agree with the list or not. Tucker Wetmore, Brunette on Q Country.

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On National Hamburger Day, let us know on our Facebook page where you think the best hamburger is. You know, if you're going to go out to eat and you're like, this place has the best hamburgers, where would it be? Let us know on our Facebook page. Dylan Scott, what he'll never have, it's Q Country.

0: Toronto's Q Country 92.7. It's late afternoons with Travis Dodge and National Hamburger Day. Well, if you're not sure which burger to get, there's a list of the best national restaurant chain burgers reviewed by a guy named Burger Beast. So he's got to know a good burger, right? All right, number one on his list was Buffalo Wild Wings. I don't really think of them for... I mean, I've had burgers there, but I'm surprised that they're at the top of his list. It's a double smashed burger with American cheese, bacon, grilled onions, pickled Fresno chili peppers, and Hatch chili aioli with a challah bun. Is that how you say that? Second on the list, Cheddar's Scratch Kitchen. So we've got the top two places that you can get one. Quarter pound medium well burger that comes with four slices of bacon, cheddar cheese, lettuce, tomato, pickles, and onions on a brioche bun. Number third on the list, Cheesecake Factory. Not going to mention what that one is since you'd have to drive to Kansas City for that one. Chili's is on there at number four with their nearly half a pound of beef topped with Thousand Island dressing, American cheese, diced red onions, pickles, and shredded lettuce on a brioche bun. Denny's, we don't have that here anymore either. They came in fifth. And we don't have Outback Steakhouse, which was sixth on the list. But National Hamburger Day, let us know what place has the best burger in your opinion on our Facebook page.
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1: St. Joe Q Country Weather.
2: Pressing through the rest of today with cloudy conditions on tap through this evening and into tonight. We'll start to work in some scattered showers and a few thunderstorms. We're up to 85 for the high and our overnight low mid to upper 60s. Occasional showers and possible thunderstorms on Friday, our high right at 80. And we're dodging at least some chances for wet weather this weekend. I'm meteorologist Jennifer Naramore.
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0: Country 92.7, late afternoons with Travis Dodge. Music on the Riverfront. Those tickets are on sale now for the show in Atchison, Friday night, July 17th. 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And advance tickets are $25. Gates will open up at 4 o'clock on Friday, July 17th. And the concert begins at 7. Of course, you can purchase tickets online or here at the Q Country studio in person. Yeah. And tickets do go up to $30 the day of the show. So buy them early, and you can get them in St. Joe at the Q Country Studios for Blackhawk, Lori Morgan, Music on the Riverfront in Atchison for Friday night, July 17th.
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7: Pressing through the rest of today with cloudy conditions on tap through this evening and into tonight. We'll start to work in some scattered showers and a few thunderstorms. We're up to 85 for the high and our overnight low mid to upper 60s. Occasional showers and possible thunderstorms on Friday are high right at 80. And we're dodging at least some chances for wet weather this weekend. I'm meteorologist Jennifer Naramore.

St. Joe's Q Country 92.7 late afternoons with Travis Dodge. Almost to 4 o'clock. Got the latest in Q Country news on the way. It's country and she knows it. Luke Bryan on Q Country.

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2: In Doniphan County politics, the first district commission race is taking shape. Ben Leatherman, a Denton Republican, has filed, joining incumbent Timothy Collins and challenger Roger Hopkins. The primary is set for August 4th, with the general election November 3rd. Filing runs through noon, June 1st, at the Doniphan County Clerk's Office. In St. Joseph, community members packed the school district Board of Education meeting, where student awards came first, then the hard math. The district reports $6,137,200 saved through attrition and resignations. Administrators were cut too, $300,000 at the district level, $650,000 in buildings, as board members push cuts from the top during reorganization. 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
4: Pressing through the rest of today with cloudy conditions on tap through this evening and into tonight. We'll start to work in some scattered showers and a few thunderstorms. We're up to 85 for the high and our overnight low mid to upper 60s. Occasional showers and possible thunderstorms on Friday, our high right at 80. And we're dodging at least some chances for wet weather this weekend. I'm meteorologist Jennifer Naramore.
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Well, I wonder if Blake Shelton could choose. Would he pick Bucky's over Dolly Parton's Transform Tennessean Travel Stop? That's opening up June 24th. It's got a stage for live music, a Doggy Parton dog park, yep, a replica of her tour bus, and many food options like DLY BBQ. I don't know. Would he pick Bucky's?

0: St. Joe's Q Country 92.7, late afternoons with Travis Dodge. The teammates have been chosen for Monday's Rock and Jock celebrity softball game in Nashville's First Horizon Park. Riley Green will be team captain of Team Military, playing alongside Gavin Adcock, Ray Lynn, Jordan Davis, Warren Ziders, Jesse James Decker, Eric Decker, and more. It's Riley Green, Change My Mind.
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0: St. Joe's Q Country 92.7 Late Afternoons with Travis Dodge. We'll hear from a man in country music that's latest single is an encouraging taste of his next chapter. We'll get to all that still to come on Q Country.
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2: St. Joe Q Country Weather.
3: Pressing through the rest of today with cloudy conditions on tap through this evening and into tonight. We'll start to work in some scattered showers and a few thunderstorms. We're up to 85 for the high and our overnight low mid to upper 60s. Occasional showers and possible thunderstorms on Friday, our high right at 80. And we're dodging at least some chances for wet weather this weekend. I'm meteorologist Jennifer Naramore.

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Checking in with Tyler Hubbard here in the next 10 minutes or so. But first, Tucky Wetmore, old Tucky Wetmore, 3-2-1 on Q Country.

0: St. Joe's Q Country 92.7 late afternoons with Travis Dodge. If you happen to be going through a tough time, Tyler Hubbard's new song Land may just be a bit of encouragement that you need. He says of the song's meaning, it kind of gets into it for us a little bit.
1: Really, it's about overcoming obstacles in life. It's about how you handle curveballs, if you will, and hurdles and speed bumps and all the things along the way. And, you know, it also talks about celebrating the good things in life and the successes. But it's really, I think, what makes a man is how you handle and how you overcome the hard, difficult seasons of life.
0: And he heads out on the road in September with Dan and Shay on the Young Tour. 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

St. Joe's Q Country 92.7 late afternoons with Travis Dodge. Thank you so much for making us a part of your Thursday. Corey Kent, Rocky Mountain Low with Co Wetzel on Q Country.

0: St. Joe's Q Country 92.7. Late afternoons with Travis Dodge. I'm not going to spoil anything, but Riley Green made his acting debut on season one of CBS's show Marshals, playing a troubled former Navy SEAL. And he revealed that Tim McGraw inspired him to pursue acting in hopes to tell him in person. Now, Riley is actually auditioned for more roles, so we might see Riley Green in other acting capacities coming up, all thanks to the inspiration from Tim McGraw.
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8: St. Joe Q Country Weather. We do have the daily chances for wet weather back in play. Scattered storms arriving through the night to low mid to upper 60s, up to a 70% chance for rain, and a few thunderstorms on Friday. Friday's high near 80. Some wet weather chances Friday night and scattered showers with thunderstorms Saturday. More pop-ups by Sunday. I'm meteorologist Jennifer Naramore.
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0: St. Joe's Q Country, 92.7. It's late afternoons with Travis Dodge. Yeah, we're almost to 5 o'clock now. It's MacArthur, Hardy, and Friends on Q Country.
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3: Missouri's newest livability rankings put more Kansas City area towns near the top. Lee's Summit lands fourth, Blue Springs is fifth, and St. Joseph takes eighth. Independence and Kansas City aren't far behind at 11th and 12th. The list weighs housing affordability, cost of living, schools, healthcare, crime, culture, and jobs. St. Joseph police say William Stanley Perkins was denied bond after a tense standoff. Investigators say Perkins threatened a family with a machete, pummeled a house, and tried to ignite a propane tank. Prosecutors cite 18 prior convictions, including 10 felonies, as he faces an unlawful weapon charge. A special response team used less lethal tactics. Court on Friday. Grundy County deputies, joined by the Missouri State Highway Patrol, arrested four Trenton residents May 27th. Mason Dean Simpson, Miranda Jean Hamilton, and Landon Wayne Woodrow may face felony second-degree assault charges and are held without bond. Brandy Lynn Purcell was arrested on a probation violation and resisting arrest. Bond is $15,000 cash only. Court dates land in June. Find news online at stjosephpost.com.
4: We do have the daily chances for wet weather back in play. Scattered storms arriving through the night to low mid to upper 60s, up to a 70% chance for rain, and a few thunderstorms on Friday. Friday's high near 80. Some wet weather chances Friday night and scattered showers with thunderstorms Saturday. More pop-ups by Sunday. I'm meteorologist Jennifer Naramore.
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0: According to a recent survey, this is the one thing people say they waste the most time searching for. What do you think it is? 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

0: St. Joe's Q Country 92.7 One-Siders. Pretty Little Poison. Well, something definitely a better alternative than poison. Baskin Robbins. Yeah, something sweet. We got a Baskin Robbins gift card for you to win today with the 510 payoff, 816-3879-927. According to a recent survey, this is the one thing people say they waste the most time searching for. What do you think it is?
1: Love?
0: Ooh, love. No, that's a good guess, but not love. Love is a pretty important thing to be searching for. This is a little more trivial, except if you're running late, of course. What do you think?
2: I think it's car keys.
0: It is their keys. Good job. Who's this?
2: Maddox.
0: Good job, Maddox. Well done. Yeah, according to a recent survey, the one thing people say they waste the most time searching for is their keys, which I said trivial, but it doesn't feel trivial when, yeah, you're late. You're like, where are those keys at? I swear I have them here. Good job, Maddox. Justin Moore, Time

0: St. Joe's Q Country 92.7. It's late afternoons with Travis Dodge. Time's ticking. Justin Moore, and congratulations to Maddox, winning with the 5-10 payoff today. And Maddox, I'm not trying to judge age, but it sounded like was a younger individual. Younger, of course, than me. So I got a little tip for you. Even if pistachio ice cream is your favorite and you want to order that at the, you know, when you're getting ice cream, I would say pass on that because I've been told that pistachio ice cream is the old person flavor. Even though I love it, now when I go someplace and it's a choice between pistachio or something else, I go with the cotton candy ice cream because I'm like, that's definitely not an old person flavor.
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0: St. Joe's New Country, 92.7 Late Afternoons with Travis Dodge. Experts say the way you spend the first few minutes after waking up can send your brain into stress mode, depending on what you're doing. They call it the pre-work overwhelms. But something known as the pause, P-A-U-S-E, method can help lower the mental overload and start the day more calmly. So, number one, the P, put your phone down. Also, A, avoid inbox overload. Checking your email before getting out of bed is the norm for a lot of professionals, but not something you should do. Also, unrush, so the U is unrush your morning. We tend to rush out of bed, rush to get to work, rush through meetings. So don't do that. Don't rush to get out of bed. Take it easy. Then S is for simplify your to-do list. It can be overwhelming to make a long, nearly impossible to-do list first thing in the morning as it creates instant overwhelm. And then finally, the E is ease into work mode. Instead of going from bed to laptop in minutes, create a transition into work that helps your day start smoother, like going for a walk or tidying up your workspace or something like that to help out.
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What do you think about electronic dynamic pricing? Should it be banned at stores? We'll find out after Vincent Mason. Wish you well on Q Country.

0: St. Joe's Q Country 92.7. In a recent poll, 67% of people are in favor of banning electronic price tags and price surveillance in grocery stores, since it could be used to raise prices and gouge customers. Dynamic electronic shelf labels have been popping up at lots of chains, including Walmart, Target, Kroger, Whole Foods, and stores say this won't lead to them raising prices across the board or gouging people, like charging more for cold drinks on a hot day. It's just a way for them to better manage pricing to make sure that items hit the sweet spot where they sell, especially if they've been on the shelf for a while. But is that what you think they're doing? I mean, I'm just asking you.
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2: We do have daily chances for wet weather back in play. Scattered storms arriving through the night to low mid to upper 60s, up to a 70% chance for rain, and a few thunderstorms on Friday. Friday's high near 80. Some wet weather chances Friday night and scattered showers with thunderstorms Saturday. More pop-ups by Sunday. I'm meteorologist Jennifer Naramore.
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1: 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Yeah. 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

St. Joe's Q Country 92.7 late afternoons with Travis Dodge. Listen in tomorrow morning, Brad King, with 18 Nearly Impossible Trivia. Got a pair of tickets to Adventureland Theme Park in Des Moines that you can win tomorrow morning here on Q Country. Old Tucky Wetmore Brunette now.

St. Joe's Q Country 92.7 is late afternoons with Travis Dodge. Does the more you exercise make you more generous? We'll find out. Dylan Scott first, what he'll never have. It's St. Joe's Q Country 92.7.

0: St. Joe's Q Country 92.7 Late Afternoons with Travis Dodge. New research suggests that the mood boost triggered by exercise makes some people much more generous. But it's not the workout itself that makes people feel like giving. As people who didn't feel an improvement in mood after their sweat session didn't feel more generous. Researchers say it's the hit of dopamine, the brain's feel-good hormone, which boosts mood and leaves exercisers with a warm glow that increases generosity. So there you go.
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0: St. Joe's Q Country 92.7 Late Afternoons with Travis Dodge, Bailey Zimmerman, Kane Brown, Luke Bryan. Oh, and your useless fact of the day not far off on St. Joe's Q Country 92.7.
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0: St. Joe's Q Country 92.7. Useless fact of the day. Did you know the 100 tallest mountains in the world are all located in five countries in Asia? Nepal, China, India, Pakistan, and also Tajikistan, which has one, the Ismoili Samoni Peak, the 50th tallest mountain in the world.
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7: We do have the daily chances for wet weather back in play. Scattered storms arriving through the night to low mid to upper 60s, up to a 70% chance for rain, and a few thunderstorms on Friday. Friday's high near 80. Some wet weather chances Friday night and scattered showers with thunderstorms Saturday. More pop-ups by Sunday. I'm meteorologist Jennifer Naramore.
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